0: and better.
1: We can go fast, we can go slow. 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
1: En todas partes.
0: Ponte. 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Exa FM 107.1.
2: Flipping through all of these magazines, telling me who I'm supposed to be.